0: Stephen, hi, this is Delilah. What can I do for you?
1: How are you doing?
0: I'm good. Who are you thinking of?
1: My name is Jennifer.
0: Who is Jennifer?
1: Well, she's a friend that I kind of wanted something more, but...
0: You kind of wanted something more, so you're in love with Jennifer, but you don't think she's in love with you.
1: I don't think she is, no.
0: Did she say so much? Did she say, I'm not interested, I'm not going there?
1: Yeah, pretty much. What happened was, I had a crush on her before, I do still, but for a very long time. And I asked her out two times, and she turned me down two times. So I waited a while, about 9 months or so, and I wanted to ask her out again. So I wrote her a 3-page letter about how I feel about her and things about me, and I gave it to her finally, and she took it, read it, and called me, and we talked for hours and hours, and we found out we have a lot in common. Our personalities matched, and just so much was there, and it was just so awesome. And we were talking one day, and I said, you know, I'll call you back. She said, okay. And then when I did, I got no answer. I felt something there, but, you know, I guess it wasn't a two-way street.
0: Well, it sounds like it was a two-way street, and then she took the exit, the off-ramp.
1: Yeah.
0: And you don't know why. Maybe it's because, you know, somebody else was in the picture before you. Maybe she's scared. Maybe there's stuff going on in her home life that, you know, prevents her from being available. You don't know. But what you do know is you did a good thing by being honest and vulnerable. So pat yourself on the back and move on down the road of life. If she's the one, she'll catch up.
1: I hope so.
0: Good luck, honey.
1: Thank you.

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Good evening, New York City. You found Delilah. And now it is time for our second Delilah Dilemma feature of the evening, our late night dilemma. Tonight's Delilah's Dilemma is from Lynn, who says, my husband and I found out we were pregnant earlier this year with our first child.

Every night, I tell you, I do my best to put you into a better frame of mind. I'm here to remind you that you, my friend, are brave. You are enough. You're enough. Your words are meaningful. Your ideas are meaningful. Your dreams are meaningful. So don't be afraid to be true to yourself, because you are beautiful inside and out. You're listening to Delilah.

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Harry Styles is in the midst of a 30-show run at Madison Square Garden. 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This was

Fall's officially here, and you can celebrate by getting out and about. All right, honestly, fall has nothing to do with this, but they're free tickets to an awesome show, so why not? Gubby and Christine are going to give you a chance to see Journey this morning at 7:25.

0: Teddy Swims is on his way into town soon. Harry Styles has been here for a minute and is going to be here for a little bit longer. He's in the midst of 30 shows at Madison Square Garden as part of his latest residency there. Good morning. It's 106.7 Light FM, New York's variety station. Cubby and Christine are in here next. They're going to tell you everything you need to know to win tickets to see Harry Styles this Saturday night from...
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Good morning. I'm Helen Little. It is a brand new day today. There has never been a day like today. And how cool is it that there never is going to be another day like today? It is unique and we can make whatever we want of it. Not going to worry about yesterday. Not going to think about tomorrow. Just going to be focused on today and making it great. And let's do that together.

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Good afternoon, I'm Helen Little. So everybody is loving Kelly Clarkson's new hairstyle, and they're hinting at maybe a relationship between her and her voice co-worker Riley Green. 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

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Thanks so much for making us a part of your day. I'm Helen Little. I'll keep the great songs coming for you while you work, like this one from Ashanti.

According to a study, middle children are more independent and score high on things like humility and honesty. And she has an older and a younger sister, Jennifer Lopez, on Light FM.

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